Lexington's Rock Station, 100.1 WKQQ. Tomorrow night, Bon Jovi, Madison Square Garden, gets their first show underway of this month-long residency in Madison Square Garden. So I'm going to have my eyes on it. I'll have some video and share what fans saw. Just follow me on all the socials at Radio Big Rig. Give me a like, give me a follow, stay in the

100.1 WKQQ. Another weekend where plenty of people were their own worst enemy. All of the lit song, even though they knew and they told themselves they wouldn't do it, or their spouse told them, please, please maintain this year for the 4th of July. And you still woke up in the backyard with only your underwear on, face down in the grass. Some burn marks on your hands, sparker at your side, and exhausted mortars from the fireworks.

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1: Eventually, in the coming months, we're going to have new Red Hot Chili Peppers. Flea and Anthony and, of course, Chad, all back together reconvening after their spring break to get good in the studio. I'll keep in the loop when I know more.

0: Lexington's Rock Station, 100.1 WKQQ. Cheap Trick recently had some health issues within the band, but I'm told everything is getting back to normal, so their tour will resume. Take you back to the Budokan, shall we, on this Monday night with the Big Rig.
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Black Jacket Symphony's coming back with 100.1 WKQQ. It's Big Rig. We're saluting Def Leppard's 40th anniversary of Hysteria. Note for note, the Opera House, September the 13th. Punch in those tickets, WKQQ.

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100.1 WKQQ. It's Big Rig, king of your nighttime world. Listen, you're in Bourbon County. You're kicking back. You got something on your mind. You know how you can reach me, right? Using the TalkBack feature on the iHeartRadio app. Just pull us up to stream us. Hit that red microphone. Say it and send it. You got 30 seconds to get it into the studio to me. 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

0: tell me, was it pooping time or two? Yeah, that's why it doesn't come up on 3011. After that, yelling and screaming and telling him why.
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Allison Chains, Back to the Dirt album. Their rumor is there's some more concert dates coming and maybe some new music. I mean, Jerry's been working on his own solo stuff, but I also heard they were all back together in the spring, tinkering. I don't know if they had a full commitment. They were just like, hey, let's just see what we got. Which, you know, never's a bad thing. It's Rooster.

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Vince and the lads getting ready for their summer jaunts, bringing 45 years of Dr. Feelgood and the anniversary of their Carnival of Sins tour back around again. It's going to be a wild one. Of course, like a lot of other bands, they got to figure out how to navigate this heat if it doesn't settle down sometime in the near future. Ooh, or less leather. You know what I

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Back to that huge album, man. You talk about taking over in pop culture and fashion and cars and everything. I'll be honest, if you ask the guys in ZZ Top, do you guys think you're going to be MTV superstars? They probably were like, I don't care. I mean, you know, because you never know. It's like when you put a video up on social media you think's the funniest thing ever. And there's like, no way this is not going viral. And like five people like it. And then the worst thing ever hits and you're like,

100.1 WKQQ, Lexington's rock station. Two by Def Leppard, because it's two for Tuesday. We had Rock of Ages and Photograph. I'm Mark Coppola, only DJ licensed to party, starting out a new work week. Steve Miller Band, this is Rockin' Me.

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Back-to-back acts who played our iHeartRadio Music Festivals before. We had The Police, but Sting played in 2016 at the sixth one, along with Billy Idol and U2. Green Day played twice, but with two completely different personalities. They were Bad Boys the first time and Nice Guys the second time. They played in 2012 and again in 2019. And this is Basket Case.

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You got the Cope here, Mark Coppola. Britt Floyd, the world's greatest Pink Floyd show, are making their Lexington debut September 26th at Gatton Park. 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
2: Cope in with two by Pink Floyd. One from The Wall there, Empty Spaces, Young Lust. And right before that, the title track from the album Wish You Were Here. You're with Mark Coppola. We got Guns N' Roses coming up, some Elton John and AC/DC. Anytime you want to request something or tell me what's on your mind, shout outs and more. 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Just stream us and slap the red talk back, Mike. And it's all yours.
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tomorrow tomorrow. My goal today is to remember all the things I needed to get done yesterday and put them off until Wednesday. Why? It's 2 for Tuesday. 100.1 WKQQ, Lexington's Rock Station.

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1: That's Guns N' Roses, Welcome to the Jungle, and then they covered Paul McCartney's Live and Let Die from the James Bond movie of the same name. We think we know who the next James Bond's going to be. Let you in on that in a few minutes. Elton.
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1: Ozzy Osbourne, No More Tears. Before that, with the late, great Randy Rhoads, Crazy Train. It's been about a year now since the final Ozzy concert and Black Sabbath concert. It slowed down a little bit. They were repackaging the whole thing. I'm going to release it as like a souvenir.

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1: On Two for Tuesday, both those songs are done Tom Petty without the Heartbreakers. Now, they may have, you know, played session work on the stuff, but he did that album, Full Moon Fever, with ELO's Jeff Lynne producing it. And so he had Running Down a Dream. They came up with one of the great driving songs of all time. And then Free Fallin', which Tom had written about, like, flying in a dream and then waking up and falling out of bed type of thing. More Tubers to come. Zeppelin waiting for you.
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1: We're on the third shift on Two for Tuesday, coupled by Led Zeppelin. This is Ramble On. 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

0: 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Having even one small positive thought can change the rest of your day for the better. 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
1: Steph Leppard on Two for Tuesday. Love bites. Before that, Animal. Animals are going to bite too. Mark Coppola with Bob Seger doing Turn the Page.

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0: Lexington's Rock Station 100.1 WKQQ. Survivor, Eye of the Tiger. That's from Rocky 3. That was a new theme song for Rocky after Gonna Fly Now in the first two movies. You know, when I'm looking over Stallone's stuff, and I think he's close to 80 now, right? And he's better than ever. He's got Tulsa King. Fourth season is coming. They're going to start filming the fifth season. And then he's got Rocky. Well, he's going to do a Rocky 10, which is Creed 4. He sat out the Rocky 9 or Creed 3. But Michael B. Jordan, who just won the Oscar for Sinners, well, he wants Stallone back. I mean, look, Stallone created the character, but he technically doesn't own the character. Yeah.
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1: That's Creed and Higher, and before that, Van Halen from 1984 in Panama. That's when the first tour of duty for David Lee Roth, they were getting really great. They had that hit with Jump, and then he jumped out of the band. It's weird. Sometimes life imitates art. And then they offered the job to Patti Smyth, you know, the one who's married to the bad boy of tennis, John McEnroe, or Mac as they call him. She turned it down, and Eddie kept coming after her to get her in the band. And she goes, I can't go on the road with a new baby. So then it went to Sammy Hagar, but she was sworn to secrecy, never to say she was the first person to be offered the job because they thought that would hurt Sammy Hagar's feelings. He left. David Lee Roth came back. Now what we need to see is another concert with David Lee Roth and Sammy Hagar. Because that's all the Van Halen hits.
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0: 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Mm-hmm.

0: storm chances in the afternoon. You've got quite a few chances showing up in the second half of your day. Temperatures settle once again in the low end of these 80s. Those isolated thunderstorms can pack a punch, so make sure you're staying weather aware and stick with your First Alert weather team. We've got a few more storm chances showing up in the afternoons this week ahead. For WKYT, I'm First Alert meteorologist Alexa Minton.
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6: For your First Alert forecast, we are tracking a very foggy start, translating to more isolated storm chances in the afternoon. You've got quite a few chances showing up in the second half of your day. Temperatures settle once again in the low end of these 80s. Those isolated thunderstorms can pack a punch, so make sure you're staying weather aware and stick with your First Alert weather team. We've got a few more storm chances showing up in the afternoons this week ahead. For WKYT, I'm First Alert meteorologist Alexa Minton.
7: I bought some Twinkies. I bought some ding-dongs. I bought some ho-hos and some powdered sugar donuts. I poured some sugar in my Pepsi. I had 7 cups of coffee with some fudge. I ate a Snickers bar. I ate Almond Joy. I poured some sugar on a Milky Way and ate it.
8: Yeah,
7: and now I'm driving on the freeway. And if you cut me off, I think I'm gonna kill ya.
9: Yeah, kill ya.
7: I pulled a booger out of my nose. I poured some sugar on the booger and I ate it. I'm eating sugar boogers. Yeah, sugar kill you. Sugar's good. Sugar, yeah.
10: I mean, it's Donnie Baker.
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14: 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We are in the O'Reilly Auto Parts Studios. There's Christy Lee.
15: Hi.
14: She's at the news desk. There's Josh Arnold.
16: Hi there.
14: Hi. There's Jeff Oskey.
16: Yes, sir.
14: There's Ace Cosby.
17: Hello.
14: And here we go. A true testament of the human spirit.
16: Oh, we love these.
14: Rower Kelsey Fendler. And we're spelling Fendler with a PF.
15: Oh.
16: PF, wow.
14: PFENDLER. She's completed her record-breaking journey from California to Hawaii.
16: My gosh.
14: To become the first American woman to row across the mid-Pacific solo, how did she not get lost?
15: Well, you just go due west.
14: You know, a guy wouldn't, because he'd have to ask for directions. He wouldn't ask for directions.
15: He wouldn't.
14: There's something there. Build your own joke.
15: Are you directionally challenged?
14: I have no idea.
15: Are you?
16: No, I'm good.
15: Boy, my husband is too.
14: The latest,
15: not you. He like chick. He's.
14: I don't. The
15: I
14: latest
15: love you, honey. But
14: option is that the GPS and the map. I use it to come here.
15: Really?
14: I have no idea. Yeah.
16: I don't know how it got anywhere before GPS.
15: I
14: have no idea.
16: No kidding.
14: And when it came out, I thought I'm never going to use that. And now I can't live without it.
16: Because you're even a bit of a road dog. You just I would get so lost.
14: Wow.
16: I would print out my MapQuest directions
15: and I would have them
16: in the passenger seat.
15: Remember the TripTik from AAA? They still make them, but yeah. And they would put the highlighter so you would highlight your route all the way there. Hmm. Yeah.
14: Something else.
15: Mm-hmm. I'm sorry.
14: She launched from Monterey, California in May, and she pulled her 21-foot rowboat into Honolulu Harbor Friday night, July 3rd.
15: Boy, her arms are tired.
14: 44 days from California to Hawaii.
16: Is that how the joke goes? I just rode in and...
18: Yeah.
16: I just had my arms are tired.
18: I bet she looks like a Barbie doll with He-Man arms.
14: Yeah. Like, don't they make fake muscles for like Halloween costumes stuff?
15: Yeah.
14: Gosh. Man, that's something else. She
15: her back has to be just so strong.
18: Oh, yeah.
15: My.

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4: For your First Alert forecast, we are tracking a very foggy start, translating to more isolated storm chances in the afternoon. You've got quite a few chances showing up in the second half of your day. Temperatures settle once again in the low end of these 80s. Those isolated thunderstorms can pack a punch, so make sure you're staying weather aware and stick with your First Alert weather team. We've got a few more storm chances showing up in the afternoons this week ahead. For WKYT, I'm First Alert meteorologist Alexa Minton.
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6: 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Invariably, when you listen back to it the next day, it was totally useless. So it just took up so much time of being in the studio, you know, and away from your family and everything. But this, the way we did this, Kevin, there were months where I wouldn't see Kevin and we'd just do it through the computers. He'd send me over, you know, a chord sequence. I'd try and fit some lyrics to it, send it back to him, then he'd send it back to me. Then we only went into the studio a few times to put some real drums on and do the vocals. Otherwise, it was all done at Kevin's house and my house, which is wonderful with Pro Tools.
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8: Hey, welcome back to the Bob and Tom Show. We're in the O'Reilly Auto Parts Studios. There's Christy Lee at the news desk.
9: Hi.
8: Hello, hello. There's Josh Arnold.
10: Hi there.
8: There's Jeff Hoskate.
11: How many shrimps could you eat?
8: Dozen.
9: Really? How are we talking peel and eat? We talking
8: yeah, like,
9: breaded? What are we talking?
8: Not breaded, like peel and eat. There's Ace Cosby. I think a dozen.
11: Yeah.
8: No breading, though. Breading adds a lot.
11: Like a cocktail, a shrimp cocktail. You could do 12 shrimp cocktails.
8: Yeah, I think so. Yeah, naked shrimp. Yeah.
11: What about you, Christy?
9: Well, I was just saying off the air, I made shrimp scampi last night, and I don't know, I'm not feeling the shrimp these days. I don't know what it is.
8: Really?
9: Yeah, my husband loves shrimp. He gets shrimp cocktails like those big ones from the box store every Saturday, and that's, he loves them.
12: Costco has a mean.
9: That's what I'm talking about.
12: I could eat two of those.
9: Yeah, he gets two every Saturday.
12: What do you think it is, 40?
9: I
12: could eat 40.
9: It's a lot.
11: You could eat 40 shrimps.
12: Yeah.
8: 40?
12: Yeah. Yes.
9: Yeah, he loves them.
8: And are we supposed to eat the tails? We're not supposed to eat the tails, right?
12: No.
9: You squeeze it, punch them off.
12: Not supposed to.
8: And what about shells for peanuts? We're not supposed to eat the shells.
12: No.
9: Some people do.
8: Yeah, some people
12: eat the shells. It can just be hard on the digestive system.
8: Yeah, some people eat the shells.
11: How do you feel about a boiled peanut?
9: No.
11: Yeah, I'm with you.
9: No.
11: Wet nuts? Not in my mouth.
8: You know how many?
9: That's big in the South.
12: Are they wet?
9: I've
12: never had one.
8: No, they're not that wet.
9: They're mushy, like.
11: Yeah, they're moist.
9: Yes.
8: They are kind of pre-chewed.
12: I've not tried it.
8: Think about it.
9: That's a big thing in the South. I'm going to the South next week, and I'm sure that'll come up.
12: Bring me back some boiled peanuts.
9: All right.
8: Did you say
12: they'll be dry by the time they get here.
8: You don't want any wet nuts in your mouth, Jeff?
11: I may have said that.
8: Do you know how many listeners you've disappointed right now by saying that?
11: Three.
8: Oh, no. I don't know. Probably more. I'm sorry.

0: Welcome back to the Bob and Tom Show. We're in the O'Reilly Auto Parts Studios. Christy Lee at the news desk.
1: Hi.
0: There's Josh Arnold.
2: I'm in the mood for some biscuits with butter and jelly.
1: Yum.
0: Boom.
2: Cracker Barrel, you may be seeing me.
0: Uh-oh. There's Ace Cosby. There's Jeff Oskey.
3: Hey, man.
0: What are you in the mood for, Jeff?
3: I'll take biscuits, but I want some gravy on mine.
1: Mm-hmm. They got awesome gravy. Gravy. Yeah, Cracker Barrel, oh, those are the gravy.
2: What is sawmill?
0: Sawmill gravy?
2: Oh, yes.
0: Gravy.
2: Yeah.
1: Does that mean it has... Never mind.
3: Yeah. They're,
1: wood chips?
0: That's right.
3: They're country fried steak with

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100.1 WKQQ, Lexington's rock station. So maybe you are one of the smart ones and you're on vacation this week because of the holiday from last week. It led into this week and you have a nice long vacation. Well, thanks for listening to the radio. Here's a twofer of Nirvana.

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1: 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It's Maria Melito, Black Jacket Symphony, are rolling back into the Opera House September 13th. And this time, they're going to recreate Def Leppard's Hysteria album note for note. Black Jacket

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Same old situation, Kickstart My Heart, two for Motley Crue. On a two for Tuesday, those guys recently, when they played in Winnipeg, they actually played a song they haven't played since 1984. That's a long time ago. And they actually played some songs that they haven't played since 2015. Also, a very long time ago, and very cool that they played those songs. 100.1 WKQQ. Harry's on the road on this two for Tuesday, going to work, and asked for Jimmy. Safe travels.

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2: 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Well, he gets it. I don't like it.

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1: I hope you're having a great two for Tuesday. I'm sure that you are. 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
1: Can you imagine being a kid and you're just learning to play guitar and you really love the guitar, and then you go to an event that Eddie Vedder is at and he gives you his guitar? Yes, that really happened. Here's two from Pearl Jam.

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It's Maria Melito, Black Jacket Symphony, are rolling back into the Opera House September 13th. And this time they're going to recreate Def Leppard's Hysteria album note for note. 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

100.1 WKQQ. Crying, loving an elevator. Two from Aerosmith on a two for Tuesday. And the good news is that Joey Kramer is back on his feet after 4 years. He lost his wife 4 years ago in 22 and had a whole bunch of health issues. And if you remember some of the final shows that Aerosmith played, Joey Kramer wasn't participating with them. But now he's back on his feet. So who knows? Maybe if Aerosmith decides to do some shows, one or two maybe, hopefully they will, and hopefully Joey Kramer will be a part. 100.1 WKQQ, Lexington's rock station. Speaking of British royalty and bands that we hope will tour again, what can you say? We hope it does happen, but it's all up to Brian May. Here's two from Queen.

the 70s, raised in the 80s, still kicking ass in the 90s. 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

0: 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Freebird, Sweet Home Alabama 2 from Leonard Skinner on a 2 for Tuesday. The Rolling Stones are back with their 25th studio album, Foreign Tongues. What we've heard, it's pretty amazing. Can't wait to hear the full album. Well, it's going to be released this Thursday night, Friday morning at midnight. And we're going to play you the new album from beginning to end. So get ready for the iHeartRadio album premiere of Foreign Tongues. And you're going to hear all the songs, and it's pretty sweet. I cannot wait. Celebrate with us and listen this Thursday night at midnight. Today, though, you're 2 for Tuesday. I have a 2-for of the Scorpions coming up next.
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1: So do you like donuts? 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Well, Krispy Kremes has some new Girl Scout-inspired flavors. 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

100.1 WKQQ. Jack and Diane, Hurt So Good, two from John Mellencamp on a two for Tuesday. So, yeah, I mean, I probably can't walk past a table of donuts, especially if they're like chocolate covered or, yeah, I like donuts. And Krispy Kreme donuts, those are pretty tasty. Well, now they have Girl Scout inspired donuts. They have Thin Mint donuts, Lemon Ups, and I believe it's Cocoa Caramel. Those all sound delicious to me.

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0: 100.1 WKQQ, Shannon the Dude in here with you, kicking off the afternoon drive. We are doing double shots all day long, and we'll continue that coming up after the break. If you got something that you want to hear, a band that you want to hear two in a row from, let me know on social media at Shannon the Dude. Last night, I watched more soccer than I think I've ever watched in my entire life. I was sitting there watching the Atlanta Braves. You know, I'm a Braves fan. I was watching the Braves game. And I was like, oh, yeah, the World Cup's on. I literally turned over baseball to watch soccer. And I'm like, who am I? I don't even recognize myself right now. Why am I doing this? Oh, yeah, because it's the World Cup. And everybody's talking about it. And then we proceed to get our butts kicked by Belgium and their waffles. It's like, all right, well, so much for soccer. At least I don't have to be hassled about watching soccer by the KSR guys, since USA is now out of the World Cup and I have no motivation to watch other countries. So, yeah, that was my experience watching soccer. And you know what? It was boring. I will still contend that soccer is a boring sport. Don't hit me with baseball as a boring sport when you got soccer guys running around for like 2 hours and you get one goal the entire game. You can spare me with a baseball's boring argument there. We're coming right back after the break. I've got some REM. We'll do a double shot of those guys. And like I said, we'll take your request at Shannon the Dude on social media. Let me know who you want to hear a double shot from.
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I'm on 100.1 WKQQ. I got a requested double shot of Ozzy on the way, but right now, let's get to the who. They want to know, who are you? You already know who we are, but who are you?

100.1 WKQQ. Keeping it rolling right now about requests for Justin. You want some Ozzy, which I'm doing right now for you. And coming up in just a few minutes, we'll talk Bourbon and Beyond Fest and how you can grab free tickets to be there for all 4 days.

Ozzy, Bark at the Moon on 100.1 WKQQ. Coming right back, I've got a double shot of Foo Fighters on the way, and they will be playing probably both of the songs that I'm about to play for you after the break. At Bourbon and Beyond Fest, it is back once again in September. We're talking about four straight days of rock, a little country, a lot of bourbon. It's going to be all there for you. Food trucks. If you've never been to Bourbon and Beyond Fest, I would say at least check out like one day. Maybe get the two-day pass. You know, kind of ease into it this year, and then next year you can get the full experience if you don't want four straight days. It can be a little exhausting. I get it. But we're talking about Queens of the Stone Age, Mumford & Sons, Chris Stapleton, Dave Matthews Band, Hootie and the Blowfish, Counting Crows, Joan Jett of the Blackhearts. Ton of great bands. You can get all the details, the full lineup. And yes, we have your shot to win free tickets to all 4 days. Win tickets to all 4 days. You can go all 4 days. You can pick and choose the days you want. It's all up to you. But you can't do it if you don't sign up for free tickets. 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

Started celebrating Tipsy Tuesdays. It takes place under my desk, and I'm the only one that knows about it. It'll catch on. You watch. It's Two for Tuesday. 100.1 WKQQ.

Led Zeppelin on 100.1 WKQQ. Got a double shot of Aerosmith coming up. But first, we got to get to this one. Coming in by request. This one's for Brandon. He's listening on the iHeartRadio app. You can do the same. It's right there on your phone. 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

100.1 WKQQ. I'm keeping my fingers crossed because last night, none of my neighbors shot off fireworks. I'm telling you, like in my neighborhood in years past, it's like an ongoing thing. You can expect at least two, maybe even 3 weeks after 4th of July, every single night, people are still shooting off fireworks. I'm hoping that maybe since this was the big one, America 250, everybody blew their wad on time this year, and they don't have anything left, which I'm good with. Right now, we're rolling nonstop. It's a double shot of Aerosmith.

100.1 WKQQ. Man, this Kirk Creasa stuff is wild. You remember Kirk Creasa played under Mark Pope in his first year here at Kentucky. He allegedly has scammed at least one victim out of $2.2 million. It looks like a couple of different victims are named in this lawsuit here, where he claimed a few different things. First of all, he claimed that his mother had cancer. He then also claimed falsely that his family was going to lose their farm in Estonia, where he's from, if he didn't get this money. Then he even went as far as posing as a fictional person named Irene to get the second victim to pay the first victim to pay them back. And then maybe the even wildest aspect of the story is that he told the victim who he stole the money from that he would sell his organs to pay them back, which is just

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0: You can go your own way unless you get in the back of a Waymo, and then you're going to go wherever that Waymo wants to take you. I don't know if you saw this, you know, these driverless cars, but over the 4th of July, there was a gridlock that was caused by self-driving cars that were dying while stuck in traffic. And there was even one incident where a Waymo vehicle caught fire after driving over fireworks, although no injuries were reported. But I don't know about you. Like, are you willing to get into the back of one of these driverless cars? I think I'm going to wait for, you know, them to test them out really, really, really good before I'm willing to get into the back of one, if I ever do. You know, like, I need to make sure this thing isn't going to drive off a cliff or drive into a brick wall before I'm willing to get into the back of this thing. But you go out west, man, these things are everywhere. People are like, oh, we love Waymos. I'm like, yeah. All right. Like, I get it. Like, it's weird to jump into the back of an Uber with a stranger you don't know. But I feel a little safer with a human being driving than I do a computer or a robot that may just completely malfunction or get hacked at any moment. We got that full story if you want to check it out. The Waymo is just causing chaos on the roads over at WKQQ.com. Coming right back at Petty and the Heartbreakers, and we'll do two from the Stones.
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Come on, man. Don't do Tom Petty like that. Tom Petty was good to you. Or at least he was to me. I never met the guy, but he gave me a lot of good music over the years, so that counts for something. 100.1 WKQQ, it is Shannon the Dude rolling through the double shots all day long right now with the Stones.

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On Double Q, it is Shannon the Dude. I do have to give a shout out to Logan's here in Lexington. You know, I got a wedding coming up that I have to go to. And first of all, does anybody enjoy going to a wedding? Like, unless it's your wedding or maybe somebody very, very close to you, you probably don't want to be there, right? But then you can't say no because then you feel like a jerk. So anyway, yes, I'm going to a wedding, Billy's wedding. For those of you who are Kentucky Sports Radio listeners, you already know the story. I'm not telling you anything you don't know. But one of the requirements of going to this wedding was you had to wear a brown suit, or at least something resembling a brown suit. And yesterday, went over to Logan's here in Lexington. They took care of us. And it's not a brown UPS. Like, they had a few options. One of them was like the brown, like brown UPS. I kind of wanted to go that way. That way, when I brought his wedding gift, I could look like a UPS driver, you know, delivering his package. But I went with like a lighter color, almost like a khaki colored suit. And telling you, man, Logan's, they got me looking good. I'm going to be sharply dressed. So, you know, coming from somebody who normally shows up in a quarter zip and khaki shorts at best at work, this is going to be probably the most sharply dressed I've been in a long time. So, shout out to Logan's. Thanks for making me look good. If they can make me look good, they make anybody look good. We're coming right back. I've got a double shot of Nirvana up next. Hang out. Back to the rock right now, kicking off another block of Double Q Rock. And yeah, we're doing double shots right now. It's two from Nirvana.

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Dear Tuesday, you're like Monday's ugly cousin, but you're still our pal because you're the only place to get two for Tuesday. 100.1 WKQQ.

Billy Joe Armstrong wants you to wake him up when September ends. I'm telling you, though, September around here is awesome. You get the return of football. You get Louder Than Life, Bourbon and Beyond Fest. If there's one month you don't want to sleep through, it's definitely September. Shannon the Dude hanging out here with you. I've got one more double shot before I end my day. Here's some Ozzy.

0: 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We've always got free stuff to give away, including some Rodney Carrington tickets. He's going to be over at Caesars in Indiana on Friday night, November 13th. If you want free tickets, we got your hookup to that. Also, David Lee Roth over in Louisville. Brent Floyd, they are the ultimate Pink Floyd tribute band. They're coming into Lexington at Gatton Park. 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That's it for me for today. Back with you once again tomorrow afternoon starting at 3 o'clock. The dude abides.
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0: 100.1 WKQQ. Love 2 for Tuesday. It's Big Rig. Yes, what a great night. You know what else I love? Whenever we only take a week break between giving away money and start giving away money again. $2,500 pops last week. That ended. But you know, Monday we start $1,000 an hour again, right? Oh, yeah. We need a grand for our hand, right? Think about that for a minute. Think about what $1,000 this time of the year. We're coming in. Back to school is going to be here before you know it. Kids, grandkids, into summer vacations, already starting to think about the holidays. There's so much. And that doesn't even get to dive into the bills that are nagging at your back, right? 9 a.m. Monday morning. Keywords are back. You'll be putting them in on our website for your shot at a grand in your hand.
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